Alan Jackson with the first of our title twins, Wanted. Alan wrote that song with Charlie Craig for his album Here in the Real World, reached number 3 back in 1990, and you can already hear the plain spoken writing style that would define his career, not a single wasted word. And that career just came to a close a couple of weeks ago with a star-studded concert here in Nashville. Well, 22 years after Alan had a hit with Wanted, Hunter Hayes borrowed the same one-word title for a very different kind of love song. He wrote it with Troy Verges because, well, Hunter was too shy to tell a girl directly what he wanted her to know. That record would make Hunter Hayes the youngest solo male artist ever at the time to reach number 1 on Billboard's Hot Country Songs chart. Same title, but a completely different conversation. Here's Hunter Hayes with Wanted.

Well, that's Tidal Twins, two songs with the exact same title and not much else in common. Alan Jackson telling us what he wants, and Hunter Hayes kind of saying, no, I want you to feel wanted. Rascal

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So glad you could join me this week on Pure American Country, doing my best to fill the big shoes of Bill Cody. I'm Zach Bennett. Well, this next song passed through several voices before Rascal Flatts got a hold of it and turned it into one of the biggest records of the year 2006. You know, sometimes a song simply has to just keep traveling until it finds the artist who can take it all the way home. I'll give you the full backstory after you hear What Hurts the Most.

Rascal Flatts on Pure American Country. It was Jeffrey Steele and Steve Robson who wrote that song. Mark Wills recorded it first back in 2003. Bet you didn't know that. British singer Joe O'Meara actually released the first single version. And even Faith Hill cut it for her Fireflies album, but it didn't make the cut. It was left off the finished album. But producer Dan Huff said, "This song's got legs and we have to get somebody to make this thing a hit." So he steered it toward Rascal Flatts, and that was the stop that mattered. Their version, well, it would top both the country and adult contemporary charts, even reached number 6 on the Billboard Hot 100, the pop chart. Well, this next record did something no country single had ever done, and it did it before most people had even heard the whole song. Lee Brice, Billy Montana, and Kyle Jacobs wrote it for Garth Brooks. And when radio got a hold of it in September of 2007, it became the first song ever to debut at number 1 on Billboard's country chart. And that was back when the chart was still based entirely on radio airplay. The song, More Than a Memory.

0: George Strait, Amarillo by Morning, one of the all-time classics from his catalog. And you might not know that that song did not reach number one. Didn't even make the top three. Peaked at number four, which is a useful reminder that a chart peak doesn't always tell you which songs are going to last. Before that, we heard from Garth Brooks and More Than a Memory, Rascal Flatts, What Hurts the Most, and we got more music right around the corner. Hellos and Hometowns is coming up next. We'll hear from you and music from Jason Aldean as well. Don't go anywhere. This is Pure American Country.
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2: 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I'm Zach Bennett, and I once again just want to thank everybody who's reached out to us, whether they've called or texted or sent an email regarding the passing of Bill Cody a few weeks ago. It's been about a month now, and the outpouring has just been unbelievable from all of you, and I want to thank you personally for reaching out for your condolences, but also thank you for sticking with the show. I know I have huge shoes to fill, but I certainly appreciate you listening this week. Thank you so much. Debbie has us on in Mount Airy, North Carolina. Sam is listening in Enid, Oklahoma. If you'd like a shout out, the phone number, 615-669-6650. 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Well, Teresa is listening in Ocala, Florida. She sent me a text and asked for some Jason Aldean, and she actually picked one that's still moving out there on country radio. This is Jason's 50th single, which is hard to believe. His longtime producer, Michael Knox, behind the board on this one, and the record really brings back some of that country rock muscle from Jason's earlier hits, all while the guy in the song hopes that one embarrassing truth stays private. Good luck with that. For you, Teresa, here's Jason Aldean, and Don't Tell on Me.

hellos and hometowns continues. We got Ken in Lubbock, Texas, checking in. Hello to Angela in Traverse City, Michigan. And Vernon is just down the road from Nashville, down the Natchez Trace Parkway in Tupelo, Mississippi. I want to thank all of y'all for checking in. You can do the same with a text or voicemail to 615-669-6650 or an email to zbennett@wsmradio.com. I mentioned Ken in Lubbock, Texas. When he texted, he wanted to hear some Colin Ray. And this request lets him have a little more fun than the big ballads a lot of us think of first when it comes to Colin's music.

0: Crystal Gale, Don't It Make My Brown Eyes Blue. Richard Lee wrote that one. Bill Cody liked to say that Crystal has to perform that or she can't get out of the parking lot here at the Grand Ole Opry. And she's been here a couple of times over the last few weeks. And yes, she always closes with Don't It Make My Brown Eyes Blue. Angela in Traverse City wanted to hear that one. And man, she picked a monster. It topped the country chart, reached number 2 on the Hot 100 pop chart, and even earned Crystal a Grammy Award. Coming up in just a bit, we're going to go back to our spotlight year 2013. Darius Rucker and Miranda Lambert were at the top of the charts, not together, but see if you can figure out which two songs we're going to play before we play them. I'm Zach Bennett, and this is Pure American Country.
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8: Zach Bennett here on Pure American Country, carrying the torch for Bill Cody. Well, this next record is one of those story songs that can get very heavy very quickly. So what makes it work is the restraint. The writers don't push too hard, and Emerson Drive doesn't oversing it. They let the scene unfold, and I think that's why the song lands. It was written by Sam Tate, Annie Tate, and Dave Berg. The seed of it came from a simple idea. Everyone has had a moment when they mattered. Everybody's had their day in the sun. Sam Tate later said he wanted to write something about redemption, and the way they found it was through two men on a bridge, one who's ready to give up and one who's been dismissed by the world but still has enough humanity left to reach him. And that's the thing I love about this song. It's not a sermon. It's not somebody standing there with all the answers. It's one person being seen clearly at the exact moment when being seen might save him. Country music, well, it can do that better than almost any other format when it trusts the listener enough to leave some space in the story. Emerson Drive recorded it for their Countrified album. Teddy Gentry of Alabama and Josh Leo produced it. The band had already had hits at country radio, but this became the one that went all the way to number one. It was also the only U.S. country number one for Emerson Drive and for their label, Midas Records Nashville. It even earned a Grammy nomination. A Canadian band, a Nashville writing room, one quiet act of mercy, and a song that still stops you if you let it. Here's Emerson Drive with Moments.

Emerson Drive, moments on Pure American Country. One final trip back to 2013 is just ahead. I'm Zach Bennett, doing my best to fill the shoes of Bill Cody. It's

0: get ready. It's another great summer of concerts with Western New York's first family of country music, the Ramblin' Lou Family Band. 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Canal Festival of Tonawanda's at the new location at Gradwick Park, River Road in North Tonawanda from 6 until 8 p.m. Bring your lawn chairs and get ready to enjoy. And stop by and say hello to WXRL's Ronnie D and Linda Liu, broadcasting live from Canal Fest from 2 until 5. Then Thursday, July 23rd, see the Ramblin' Lou Family Band at the Depew Summer Concert Series at the gazebo on Terrace Boulevard in Depew, one block from Transit and Broadway. Showtime 7 until 9 p.m. And remember, bring those lawn chairs. And don't miss the upcoming 186th Erie County Fair in Hamburg, New York. So many great attractions, including the Ramblin' Lou Family Band, celebrating 61 years of entertainment at the fair. They'll be performing the first 8 days, August 12th through the 19th. Showtime, 5 until 6:15 p.m., under the new covered seating area at the Avenue of Flags stage. And Ronnie D, also broadcasting live from the fair from our WXRL mobile unit by Gate 2. Then, Saturday and Sunday, August 22nd and 23rd, you can see the new Rockin' Ramblers. 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Happening at the Avenue of Flags stage at 5 p.m. both days. Come on, get out and enjoy these great Western New York events and concerts with the Ramblin' Lou Family Band. It's a family tradition.
1: Hello, my friends. This is Reverend Ernie Green, pastor at St. Paul Lutheran Church in North Tonawanda, inviting you to tune in on Sunday morning to the Lutheran 3-0 at 9 a.m. on this channel for a Sunday morning church program sponsored by St. Paul Lutheran Church at 453 Old Falls Boulevard in North Tonawanda. That's the Lutheran 3-0 this Sunday morning at 9, brought to you by St. Paul Lutheran Church in North Tonawanda, New York.
2: Let's take one more spin back to 2013 while we still have some time. And before we get to two of the biggest country hits of that year, a look at what was happening across sports and pop culture. Netflix released all 13 episodes of its first ever television series, House of Cards, and that helped turn binge watching into the new TV normal. The Boston Red Sox defeated the St. Louis Cardinals 4-2 in the World Series. Game 6 happened at home in Boston. And the song that became one of 2013's biggest country hits, well, it had already been taking shape for 40 years. Bob Dylan sketched out the chorus during the 1973 Pat Garrett and Billy the Kid sessions. And roughly 25 years later, Ketch Secor of Old Crow Medicine Show added the verses and eventually shared the writing credit with Bob Dylan. Now, Old Crow Medicine Show had recorded it, and it was widely known by that point. Darius Rucker had definitely heard it, but he didn't decide to record it himself until he heard a faculty band play it at his daughter's high school talent show. Sometimes the nudge arrives in a weird place, a high school gym. Well, Lady A would add the background vocals, and Darius would have a monster hit with a song you cannot escape in Nashville these days. Here's Wagon Wheel.

Wagon Wheel, a song that continues to print money for Darius Rucker and the songwriters Ketch Secor and Bob Dylan. Our final song from our spotlight year of 2013, well, it nearly stayed with one of its writers. Kacey Musgraves wrote it with Brandi Clark and Shane McAnally, and Kacey wanted to keep it for herself, but Miranda Lambert heard the song, absolutely loved it, and started working on Kacey and said, give me this one, let me take it. Well, Kacey finally agreed to let it go on one condition. She wanted to sing the background vocals. Miranda said, that works. It's a fair deal. It reached number 2 and became one of the defining early singles connected to both artists. Here's Mama's Broken Heart on Pure American Country.

0: Miranda Lambert, Mama's Broken Heart, and before that, of course, Wagon Wheel, wrapping up our visit to 2013 on this week's Pure American Country. I'm Zach Bennett, proud to continue the legacy of Bill Cody. Thank you for making room for me in your day. Pure American Country is written, produced, and engineered by me, Zach Bennett. Our executive producer is Martin Davis. And until next time, take care of yourself and keep a great country song close by.
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Well, my daddy left home when I was 3, and he didn't leave much to Ma and me. Just this old guitar and an empty bottle of booze. Now, I don't blame him because he run and hid, but the meanest thing that he ever did was before he left, he went and named me Sue. Well, he must have thought that it was quite a joke, and it got a lot of laughs from lots of folks. It seems I had to fight my whole life through. Some gal would giggle and I'd get red, and some guy'd laugh and I'd bust his head. I'll tell you, life ain't easy for a boy named Sue.

teeth and we crashed through the wall and into the street, kicking and a gouging in the mud and the blood and the beer. I tell you, I've fought tougher men, but I really can't remember when. He kicked like a mule and he bit like a crocodile. I heard him laugh and then I heard him cussing. He went for his gun and I pulled mine first. He stood there looking at me and I saw him smile. And he said, son, this world is rough, and if a man's gonna make it, he's gotta be tough. And I know I wouldn't be there to help you along. So I give you that name and I said goodbye. I knew you'd have to get tough or die. And it's that name that helped to make you strong. Yeah, he said, now you just fought one hell of a fight, and I know you hate me and you got the right to kill me now, and I wouldn't blame you if you do. But you ought to thank me before I die for the gravel in your guts and the spit in your eye, cause I'm the that named you Sue. Yeah, what could I do? What could I do?

And if I ever have a son, I think I'm gonna name him Bill or George, anything but Sue.

Hi, Linda Lou here, and we are looking forward to traveling with you on some of our WXRL Ramblin' Lou tours. We try to make it easy and fun so you can just sit back and relax. Book now for these great trips coming up in the fall. September 7th through the 11th to Vermont and New Hampshire. 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

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We climb, but we can't reach the top. I'm weak and I'm easily

Hi, Linda Lou here, and we are looking forward to traveling with you on some of our WXRL Ramblin' Lou tours. We try to make it easy and fun so you can just sit back and relax. Book now for these great trips coming up in the fall. September 7th through the 11th to Vermont and New Hampshire. It includes the Winnipesaukee Scenic Train Ride with dinner, a gondola ride, a Vermont maple farm, covered bridges, and more. September 20th through the 26th, it's the Great Smoky Mountains in Tennessee and North Carolina, including Dollywood, Gatlinburg, Pigeon Forge, several shows, and much more. October 6th through the 8th, it's the Ride the Rails train tour in West Virginia aboard the Cass Scenic Railroad, Blackwater Falls, and Smoke Hole Caverns. It's not too early to book on our Canada, New England, and Nova Scotia cruise in September of 2027. 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We want you to feel like family on our WXRL Ramblin' Lou Tours. Book now, book early. We'll see you on the road again.

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Hi, Linda Lou here, and we are looking forward to traveling with you on some of our WXRL Ramblin' Lou tours. We try to make it easy and fun so you can just sit back and relax. Book now for these great trips coming up in the fall. September 7th through the 11th to Vermont and New Hampshire. It includes the Winnipesaukee Scenic Train Ride with dinner, a gondola ride, a Vermont maple farm, covered bridges, and more. September 20th through the 26th, it's the Great Smoky Mountains in Tennessee and North Carolina, including Dollywood, Gatlinburg, Pigeon Forge, several shows, and much more. October 6th through the 8th, it's the Ride the Rails Train Tour in West Virginia, aboard the Cass Scenic Railroad, Blackwater Falls, and Smoke Hole Caverns. 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Book now, book early. We'll see you on the road again.

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1: Now this is a story about the Rock Island Line. Rock Island Line runs down to New Orleans. Just outside of New Orleans, they got a big old toll gate. You got certain things on board, you got to pay the man money. Now we look down the track, pretty soon we see an old train coming. Man holler down, he say, "Hey boy, say what you got on that train?"

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to come back, it's up to you. But remember, I won't allow the things you used to do. You're gonna have to toe the mark and walk the line. This time will be the last time.

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1: AP News, I'm Marcela Sanchez. Democrats in Maine say hundreds of delegates will gather for a convention to pick a new Senate candidate. Progressive nominee Graham Plantner says he'll withdraw from the race following a sexual assault allegation. Under state law, Democrats need to choose a replacement by July 27th. The new nominee will have less than 4 months before facing longtime Republican Senator Susan Collins in the general election. In Utah, lawyers for the man accused of killing conservative activist Charlie Kirk are expected to call a final witness today. A judge is deciding whether prosecutors have enough evidence to put Tyler Robinson on trial on a charge of aggravated murder. Robinson's defense is trying to raise questions about the reliability of the evidence. Meanwhile, people are still camping out for a chance to get a seat inside the courtroom for the preliminary hearing. The AP's Lisa Dwyer has more.
2: The preliminary hearing for Tyler Robinson, the suspect charged with killing conservative activist Charlie Kirk, has attracted intense attention both nationally and internationally. As prosecutors look to make their case to bring Robinson to trial, people wait overnight outside the court, sleeping in folding chairs or on the floor, in hopes of getting one of the coveted 14 public wristbands required for entering the courtroom. Chris Palmer, the court's director of security, warns.
3: Camping equipment, things like that, is probably going to have to not happen anymore.
2: And there's no jumping in line or saving places. Once inside, there are more rules. Salt Lake City resident Billy Webb says she's not deterred.
4: Showed up at 3 a.m. today for this one. Still did not get in. I was 16th, and there's 14 spots. So I will be camping all night here today, probably 12 hours.
2: I'm Lisa Dwyer.
1: World shares mostly advanced while oil prices slipped. This is AP News.
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0: Singer Bonnie Tyler has died. She was 75. The gravelly voice singer from Wales was best known for her song Total Eclipse of the Heart.
1: There's nothing I can do, a total eclipse of the heart.
0: Bonnie Tyler spoke to the AP in 2015.
2: I love singing it. I never get tired of singing it. And people, when that starts, you know, the intro, everybody's like, yeah.
0: Total Eclipse of the Heart has had more than a billion streams. Bonnie Tyler was hospitalized in Portugal in May for emergency surgery and placed in an induced coma. Tyler earned 3 Grammy nominations and represented Britain at Eurovision in 2013. Her career took off with hits like It's a Heartache. I'm Ed Donahue.
3: 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I'm Marcela Sanchez, AP News.
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1: Me and Yates, an army buddy of mine.

Darby CB Lighting means, can we sit with you all? 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I asked that Fraulein if she was a spy. She said nein, but du bist ein bisschen high. A condition not uncommon to

the Army has a new policy. 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If it has a switchblade knife, salute it. Not necessarily an incident one would want to write mother about. Germany being full of good soldiers.

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1: 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It's Polka Session with yours truly for 60 minutes, following LJ with Polka Jamboree. 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

morning, friends and neighbors. It is Friday, so that means it is Ramblin' Country Time with yours truly, Lou Five, here on the airwaves of the magnificent WXRL, 1300 AM, 95.5 FM, or streaming live all over the world at WXRL.com. And let me tell you, we have quite the show lined up for you folks, so sit back, relax, and enjoy as we take a little trip through the legendary footnotes of country music history and take a look and see what weird and odd and interesting holidays happen to fall on this fine Friday morning. So without further ado, let's get the morning started off the right way. And we're going to be doing a couple different things on today's show. A couple of interesting things, several things actually. But believe it or not, we're going to continue celebrating America's 250th, which happened last week, of course, for the 4th of July. I happen to have interesting tidbits about a time capsule that was sealed up just last week. So sit back, relax, and enjoy as we play a bunch of, or I guess a combination of great classic country songs and some patriotic songs as we continue celebrate America's 250th, because it only happens once, and July is the month. So, without further ado, for July 10th, let's kick things off with a good old-fashioned tune here. How's about The Fight Inside of Me by Mr. Merle Haggard on Ramblin' Country with Lou Five.

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1: 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And as I said before, last week on the 4th of July, America's time capsule was officially sealed in commemoration of the U.S. 250th anniversary. The 900-pound steel cylinder contains over 200 artifacts, records, and objects to tell America's story when it's opened 250 years from now. The capsule will be buried in Philadelphia on July 4th. So it was buried this past weekend as part of the hundreds of events that occurred for the 250th nationwide. And it's set to be opened on July 4th of 2276. Interesting, huh? The 500th anniversary of the U.S. And it's scheduled to be buried at Independence National Historical Park in Philadelphia. Believe it or not, all 50 states, in conjunction with numerous national organizations, contributed items ranging from a vial of sand to an Olympic gold medal and all sorts of different things from various moments and places that shaped American history.

So we'll talk about some of the different states and what they contributed. Believe it or not, we can try and get through them all, but maybe not. Alabama contributed a series of poems written by the author and professor James Matthew Wilson entitled America. The state of Alaska contributed a map of New Archangel, which is the location of Alaska when Russia sold Alaska to the U.S. back in 1867. American Samoa, the territory, contributed a set of two uncirculated quarters from 2009 and 2020 with images of American Samoa on them. Pretty interesting, huh? Those are just a couple of things that were put into the America time capsule. But we're going to play some country songs here that pay homage to America. And first, we'll play a tune by Billy Ray Cyrus called Some Gave All, and we'll follow it up with Waylon Jennings and his tune titled America here on Ramblin' Country with Lou Five for the second week of July.

0: Get ready. It's another great summer of concerts with Western New York's first family of country music, the Ramblin' Lou Family Band. Monday, July 20th, Canal Fest of the Tonawandas at the new location at Gratwick Park, right along the river in North Tonawanda from 6 until 8 p.m. Bring those lawn chairs and get ready to enjoy. Plus, WXRL's Ronnie D and Little Lou will be also broadcasting live from Canal Fest that same day from 2 until 5. Make sure you stop by and say hi. Then Thursday, July 23rd, the Ramblin' Lou Family Band at the Depew Summer Concert Series at the gazebo on Terrace Boulevard in Depew. That's one block from Transit and Broadway. Showtime, 7 until 9 p.m. And remember, bring those lawn chairs. Oh, and don't miss the 186th Erie County Fair. So many great attractions, including, yes, the Ramblin' Lou Family Band, celebrating 61 years of entertaining at the fair. They'll be performing the first 8 days of the fair, August 12th through the 19th. Showtime from 5 until 6:15 p.m. at the Avenue of Flag Stage. That's right near Gate 2, right where Ronnie D will be also broadcasting live from the fair from our WXRL mobile unit. And then Saturday and Sunday, August 22nd and 23rd, you can see the new Rockin' Ramblers, five members of the Ramblin' Lou Family Band, playing a dash of pop, rock and roll, country, folk, and familiar sing-along favorites at the fair. Again, on the Avenue of Flag Stage at 5 p.m. both days. So come on, get out and enjoy these great Western New York events and the Ramblin' Lou Family Band. It's a family tradition.
1: 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Today happens to be the odd, interesting holiday, National Pina Colada Day. That's right. And I have two songs for this odd holiday. I have Garth Brooks and two pina coladas, followed by Low Cash and the song Let the Country Music Play, right here on Ramblin' Country with Blue 5. It is currently 17 minutes after 7 o'clock on the Trail Drive with yours truly, Blue 5.

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1: 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You're listening to Ramblin' Country with Lou 5 on WXRL. And you know, folks, today is the, I guess it's not today, but this past week was the American 250th anniversary. And this past 4th of July, so I think it was this past Saturday, we sealed away a time capsule set to be opened another 250 years from now, and every state of the Union and some other locations contributed very interesting artifacts, and we're kind of running through those here on the show and playing some patriotic country songs that go with those, I guess, in some ways. But the state of California included a Claude Al prediction of what California will be like in 250 years on archival paper. The state of Colorado included instead of postcards selected to represent what life was like in Colorado back in 2026, I guess this year, Delaware included a set of 12 note cards with writings and drawings from the state's citizens to answer what Delaware is to them. Florida included the Florida Senate booklet from 2024-2026, which describes the operations of the Senate. And even Guam included something in the time capsule. They included a Gwalofin ornament pendant, which is a traditional ornament that has become a modern expression of Chamorro identity. And apparently the one they included represents the full moon. Interesting, huh? But those are just a couple of the things that some of the states and American territories included in the time capsule that was sealed up this past weekend. But we're going to play some songs that kind of go along with those. I believe I mentioned the state of California. We'll play All the Gold in California by the Gatlin Brothers. We'll play that one. And we'll then play Freedom by Kenny Chesney here on the Ramblin' Country Show with yours truly, Lou Five, as it becomes 28 minutes after 7 o'clock here on the Trail Drive. Hey, the clock just turned.
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0: freedom.
1: Five here, and I think I smell a train song on the way, but before we get into the train song, believe it or not, on this day in, this is an odd interesting holiday it happens to fall on today. July 10th is National Motorcycle Day, and did you know that country music legend Keith Whitley, the late country legend, famously loves fast motorcycles and owns several custom Harley Davidsons? Well, a Keith Whitley Memorial Bike Ride is hosted annually in Middle Tennessee to honor his legacy, and his personal bikes have been featured in the Country Music Hall of Fame and Museum in the past. But we're going to play a train song that Keith Whitley sang, and it's a tune titled Daddy Love Trains. And actually, you know what? Keith Whitley was a legend. We'll do a double shot, two songs. We'll follow it up with his legendary classic, I'm No Stranger to the Rain. But the train song that I was sniffing, it was that tune called Daddy Love Trains. It's a pretty cool song, great story song, and I hope you folks enjoy Keith Whitley here on the Ramblin' Country Show.

0: Hey, Lou.
1: Yes, honey.
0: Wouldn't it be nice to get both our cars in the garage instead of just whoever gets home first?
1: Yes, what are you getting at? 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

Getting back to our music here, though, just this past weekend on 4th of July, the U.S. sealed up a time capsule set to be opened 250 years into the future, and each of the 50 states and some other locations in the U.S. and some territories contributed notable artifacts and things to include in the time capsule. Believe it or not, the state of Iowa included astronaut Peggy Whitson's International Space Station Medallion, which commemorates Whitson's leadership as the first woman to command the International Space Station. The state of Louisiana included a necklace with a Crew of Bacchus pendant, a collectible from Mardi Gras, and a glass beads set. The state of Michigan included the state stone, which happens to be the Petoskey Stone, which is native to the shores of Lake Michigan and formed nearly 350 million years ago. Those are just a few of the notable odd and interesting tidbits, or I guess artifacts, that were contributed to the America 250 time capsule set to be opened 250 years from now into the future, which is kind of interesting. I want to say it was, what, 2276? Is that when? Yeah, that's when they're opening it. That's pretty interesting, huh? But we'll play a couple of patriotic country songs here to commemorate the event. So, up first is the Oak Ridge Boys and the tune American Made, followed by a tune by Mr. John Connolly titled They Also Serve, here on the Ramblin' Country Show with yours truly, Lou Five.

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1: On this day in country music history, back in 1991, Mr. Alan Jackson was at number one on the U.S. country charts with Don't Rock the Jukebox, the lead single from the album of the same name. His second consecutive number one single on the U.S. Billboard Hot Country Singles also received an ASCAP Award for Country Song of the Year back in 1992. That same year, the song was covered by Alvin and the Chipmunks, featuring commentary by Alan Jackson himself for their 1992 album, Chipmunks in Low Places. So, without further ado, here's Alan Jackson and Don't Rock the Jukebox on Ramblin' Country with Lou Five. It is 53 minutes after 7 o'clock. We are working our way up to top of number one here.
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1: And we are back into hour number two of today's edition of Ramblin' Country with yours truly, Lou Five, on the trail drive, keeping classic country alive here on WXRL, 1300 AM, 95.5 FM, or streaming all over the world at WXRL.com. And we're going to hour number two start off the right way with a little tidbit from country music history. You see, on this day in country music history, back in 1970, born on this day in Columbus, Ohio, was Gary LaVox, the guitarist, vocalist, and songwriter with the American country music trio Rascal Flatts, who scored 11 U.S. country number ones. Right now, we'll play their tune titled Mayberry here on the Ramblin' Country Show. So, without further ado, here's Rascal Flatts to kick off hour number two.

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1: 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And you know, folks, today is the odd, interesting holiday, National Clarihue Day. Now, National Clarihue Day is observed annually on July 10th to celebrate the whimsical four-lined biographical poem. It honors the birth and anniversary of the English author and humorist Edmund Clarihue Bentley, who invented this lighthearted literary form when he was just 16 years old. And it has some rules. The length must be exactly four lines long, and the rhyme scheme has to follow an AABB rhyme scheme. The first two lines rhyme with each other, as do the last two. But I happen to write some Clarihue poems about some famous country artists. Up first, Marty Stewart. Isn't tall, but isn't short. With rhinestones flashing left and right, he made country music shine so bright. So, without further ado, we'll play a tune by Mr. Marty Stewart, and it's titled, Till I Found You, on Ramblin' Country with Lou 5. It is currently 7 minutes after 8 o'clock. I'm getting ahead of myself. The clock only says 7. 7 minutes after 8 o'clock here into hour number 2 of today's edition of Ramblin' Country on National Clarihue Day.

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1: Lou 5, rambling down the trail drive. You know, folks, on this day in current music history, back in 2002, Dolly Parton kicked off her first major concert tour in 10 years at the Irving Plaza in New York City. The Halos and Horns tour was to promote the release of her latest album at the time, Halos and Horns. So we're going to play one of her tunes. It's not going to be from the album, but it'll be one of her classics. We're going to play her legendary song, 9 to 5, on Ramblin' Country with yours truly, Lou 5, on the Trail Drive. So we're listening to 9 to 5 on the Lou 5 Ramblin' Country Show.

get ready. It's another great summer of concerts with Western New York's first family of country music, the Ramblin' Lou Family Band. Monday, July 20th, Canal Fest of the Tonawandas at the new location at Gratwick Park, right along the river in North Tonawanda from 6 until 8 p.m. Bring those lawn chairs and get ready to enjoy. Plus, WXRL's Ronnie D and Little Lou will be also broadcasting live from Canal Fest that same day from 2 until 5. Make sure you stop by and say hi. Then Thursday, July 23rd, the Ramblin' Lou Family Band at the Depew Summer Concert Series at the gazebo on Terrace Boulevard in Depew. That's one block from Transit and Broadway. Showtime, 7 until 9 p.m. And remember, bring those lawn chairs. Oh, and don't miss the 186th Erie County Fair. So many great attractions, including, yes, the

0: Ramblin' Lou Family Band, celebrating 61 years of entertaining at the fair. They'll be performing the first 8 days of the fair, August 12th through the 19th. Showtime from 5 until 6:15 p.m. at the Avenue of Flag Stage. That's right near Gate 2, right where Ronnie D will be also broadcasting live from the fair from our WXRL mobile unit. And then Saturday and Sunday, August 22nd and 23rd, you can see the new Rockin' Ramblers, five members of the Ramblaloo Family Band, playing a dash of pop, rock and roll, country, folk, and familiar sing-along favorites at the fair. Again, on the Avenue of Flag Stage at 5 p.m. both days. So come on, get out and enjoy these great Western New York events and the Ramblaloo Family Band. It's a family tradition.
1: Lou 5, Ramblin' Out on the Trail Drive, and today's the odd and interesting holiday, Clary Hugh Day, which celebrates a type of poem. It was created by humorist Edmund Clary Hugh Bentley, and this type of poem actually is a biography, so it's a poem about a person, but it has a certain format, four lines long, AABB rhyme scheme, and the subject, or more so, the first line must be the subject, which is a person's name. So right now we're going to do a poem about Gordon Lightfoot, wrote songs and didn't need anybody's input, kind of rhymes. He sang about ships that went down in the sea and made it sound cozy as it could be. I don't know if it was cozy, but he definitely made a lot of great country songs. And I believe he's in the Canadian Country Music Hall of Fame. And actually, you know what? We'll dedicate this song to all of our listeners north of the border, as our AM signal does travel all the way up, quite a ways north, up into Canada. And we'll play the tune, Second Cup of Coffee, right here on the Ramblin' Country Show with yours truly, Lou 5.

Blue 5, rambling on the trail drive. It is currently 25 minutes after 8 o'clock on the morning trail drive. And if you're driving on the morning trail drive, please stay safe out there. As my old friend used to say, keep those doggies nose to tail as you ramble on down the morning trail.

Now, believe it or not, on this day in history, today's actually Statehood Day in Wyoming. It's an odd and interesting holiday. Back in 1890, Wyoming becomes the 44th U.S. state. And believe it or not, John Denver actually has a tune titled The Song of Wyoming. So let's give it a listen here on the Ramblin' Country Show with yours truly, Lou Fire.

It seems the love I've known has always been the most destructive kind. I guess that's why now I feel so old before my time. Yesterday, when I was young, the taste of life was sweet.

0: 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All aboard!
1: You know, speaking of that there tour, I think I smell a train song on the way. I actually think I smell two different train songs, and thinking about the old Greenbrier Express there, running on the old CNO main line through the mountains, out of Cass, West Virginia. You know, I happen to have two different train songs that are both about West Virginia and that West Virginia Railroad, or more so the West Virginia Rail, and the West Virginia Train. Those are the titles of the songs. But as you listen to these two songs, in your mind, picture one of those big old shay logging locomotives thundering down the main line, all cylinders firing. There's three of them, so it has a different sort of chugging kind of sound than a normal rod locomotive. But imagine one of those big shays just pounding along the line, hauling a load of logs up the switchbacks there, up to the summit of Bald Knob, or picture a little tiny consolidation type chugging along the Greenbrier River there, making its way to the town of Durbin, or in your mind, picture the Cheat Mountain Salamander snaking its way along the old Western Maryland main line. And here's Double Shot of Train Songs in honor of our upcoming tour to West Virginia, the Ride the Rails tour. Here's the West Virginia Rail by Joe Holt, followed by Prairie Wildfire and West Virginia Train, here on the Ramblin' Country Show with yours truly, Lou Five.

Blue 5 on the Trail Drive, rambling on here. And right now, I want to take a moment and tell you folks of my good friends over at the Village Inn. Have you tried the Village Inn? Well, if you have, I'm sure you always keep going back there, and they really appreciate that. They love all of their customers. Yes, it's true. The Village Inn is a great kept secret located in the old ferry village on the south end of Grand Island. Since 1988, Mike and his staff have strived to deliver quality food as desirable as that which your mom or grandma might

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Now, over at the Village Inn, you'll find a very large selection of the highest quality dishes, unique specials, award-winning soups and desserts. 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My favorite item on the whole menu is their salmon dinner. It is oh so, so good. And usually I pair that with their amazing French onion soup. On the off chance that I don't order the salmon, I get their award-winning beef on weck, and they actually have it in two different sizes. 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And let me tell you, it is absolutely amazing. It's the best roast beef in town. And take your friends and the loved, relaxing, casual atmosphere of one of Grand Island's gems for lunch or dinner, the Village Inn. Are their Italian dishes, their amazing daily specials, or their phenomenal options for salads as well. We look forward to seeing you at the Village Inn, located in the old ferry village at the south end of Grand Island. They are located at 1488 Ferry Road on the south end of the island. Once again, that is 1488 Ferry Road on the south end of Grand Island. If you're heading onto the island, heading north in the 190, you get off at Beaver Island Parkway, take the parkway until you come to Ferry Road, hook a left, and then head down towards the river. And you'll see a little greenhouse on the right. That is the Village Inn, the best food in town. They also welcome your coffee orders, or you can pre-order your meals for takeout as well. The Village Inn. Are you hungry yet? I know I certainly am. Just talk about all this food. So let's all head to Grand Island and enjoy the Village Inn, open Monday through Saturday. And if you do stop on by, say hi to Mike and his staff and tell them that Lou Five and Ramblin' Country asked you to stop on by for the Village Inn. Try out their amazing food. Once again, that's the Village Inn, located at 1488 Ferry Road on the south end of Grand Island. The Village Inn. Are you hungry yet? Go try their amazing food. But let's get back to our show here on the Ramblin' Country Show. Today's the odd and interesting holiday, Clerihue Day, which celebrates a weird poem type made by a dude named Clerihue. And the poem type is actually their little biography of poems. And it follows a certain scheme. The opening line is the person's name, and then it's four lines in the AABB rhyme scheme. So Vince Gill had a voice that could stand still. He'd sing so smooth, both sweet and strong, you'd forget what you were doing all along. That there's a Clerihue about Mr. Vince Gill. We're going to play his tune, Me and My Girl, right here on Ramblin' Country with yours truly, Lou-Fi. Here's a pickin' and grinnin' song. Keep you folks ramblin' on that trail drive with yours truly, Lou-Fi.

Mr. Glenn Campbell could pick a guitar and ramble, and he sang on the road without much rest and still made Wichita Linemen sound best. So, without further ado, here's Glenn Campbell and the Wichita Linemen for the odd and resting holiday, Clary Hugh Day, which celebrates poems about a person, their biography poems. And that there was a little tiny poem about Mr. Glenn Campbell. So, let's give a listen to the old Wichita Linemen, one of the most legendary songs done by Mr. Glenn Campbell here on the Ramblin' Country Show.

listening to Ramblin' Country with yours truly, Lou Five on WXRL. 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And I'm Lou Five, keeping classic country alive.

here on the Morning Trail Drive. And unfortunately, our show is coming to a close for today, but I thank you for all joining me. And before I go, I want to send you off with a little bit of a pick-me-up. This song brings a smile to my face every week, and it happens to be our musical constant here on the Ramblin' Country Show. And that, of course, is Eddie Rabbit and I Love a Rainy Night.

folks, that brings today's edition of Ram the Country to a close. As always, I'd like to thank you all for being with us here on WXRL. And just a reminder, we are your home for classic country 7 days a week. If you like polkas, we have those as well. Monday through Saturday, 5 to 7 p.m. or Sundays, 12 to 3. As always, from the beautiful green flowing mountains of northern Pennsylvania, all the way up to that wondrous land of lakes north of the border, all across southern Ontario, and everywhere in between. Have a wonderful morning, friends and neighbors. As always, I'm Lou 5. This has been Around the Country, and I'll see you all next week. God bless, and be good, everybody.

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1: 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We're going to have a party every Sunday right here. 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

Get ready. It's another great summer of concerts with Western New York's first family of country music, the Ramblin' Lou Family Band. 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Canal Fest of the Tonawandas at the new location at Gratwick Park, River Road in North Tonawanda from 6 until 8 p.m. Bring your lawn chairs and get ready to enjoy. And stop by and say hello to WXRL's Ronnie D and Linda Liu, broadcasting live from Canal Fest from 2 until 5. Then Thursday, July 23rd, see the Ramblin' Lou Family Band at the Depew Summer Concert Series at the gazebo on Terrace Boulevard in Depew, one block from Transit and Broadway. Showtime 7 until 9 p.m. And remember, bring those lawn chairs. And don't miss the upcoming 186th Erie County Fair in Hamburg, New York. So many great attractions, including the Ramblin' Lou Family Band, celebrating 61 years of entertainment at the fair. They'll be performing the first 8 days, August 12th through the 19th. Showtime, 5 until 6:15 p.m. under the new covered seating area at the Avenue of Flags stage. And Ronnie D, also broadcasting live from the fair from our WXRL mobile unit by Gate 2. Then, Saturday and Sunday, August 22nd and 23rd, you can see the new Rockin' Ramblers. 5 members of the Ramblin' Lou Family Band playing familiar country, pop, and rock hits you all know and love to sing along to. Happening at the Avenue of Flags stage at 5 p.m. both days. Come on, get out and enjoy these great Western New York events and concerts with the Ramblin' Lou Family Band. It's a family

Hello, my friends. This is Reverend Ernie Green, pastor at St. Paul Lutheran Church in North Tonawanda, inviting you to tune in on Sunday morning to the Lutheran 3.0 at 9 a.m. on this channel for a Sunday morning church program sponsored by St. Paul Lutheran Church at 453 Old Falls Boulevard in North Tonawanda. That's the Lutheran 3.0 this Sunday morning at 9, brought to you by St. Paul Lutheran Church in North Tonawanda, New York.

0: It's time to plan on attending the 46th Annual Cheektowaga Polish American Arts Festival, July 24th through the 26th. 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All activities will take place at the Cheektowaga Town Park, 2600 Harlem Road in Cheektowaga. This family-friendly event is free to attend and will feature live polka music by John Guda and Gurale, Lenny Gomulka's Chicago Push, the Polka Country Musicians, the Dyna Brass, along with Buffalo Zone 7, New Directions, Special Delivery, and the Concertina All-Stars, plus a special performance of the disco polo favorites Impulse from Toronto. Complementing the music will be dance groups, craft vendors, and cultural exhibits. Polish food and drink will also be available all weekend long, and it's free. So mark the dates down and plan on attending the 46th Annual Cheektowaga Polish American Arts Festival, July 24th through the 26th. We'll see you there.
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1: You know, sometimes in your life, you may find it hurts to be alone. Especially when you and the one you love already belong to somebody else. You're tied to her, and I'm tied to him. And we don't want to hurt either one of them. That's how it is.

get ready. It's another great summer of concerts with Western New York's first family of country music, the Ramblin' Lou Family Band. 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And stop by and say hello to WXRL's Ronnie D and Linda Liu, broadcasting live from Canal Fest from 2 until 5. Then Thursday, July 23rd, see the Ramblin' Lou Family Band at the Depew Summer Concert Series at the gazebo on Terrace Boulevard in Depew, one block from Transit and Broadway. Showtime, 7 until 9 p.m. And remember, bring those lawn chairs. And don't miss the upcoming 186th Erie County Fair in Hamburg, New York. So many great attractions, including the Ramblin' Lou Family Band, celebrating 61 years of entertainment at the fair. They'll be performing the first 8 days, August 12th through the 19th. Showtime, 5 until 6:15 p.m. under the new covered seating area at the Avenue of Flags stage. And Ronnie D, also broadcasting live from the fair from our WXRL mobile unit by Gate 2. Then, Saturday and Sunday, August 22nd and 23rd, you can see the new Rockin' Ramblers. 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Happening at the Avenue of Flags stage at 5 p.m. both days. Come on, get out and enjoy these great Western New York events and concerts with the Ramblin' Lou Family Band. It's a family tradition.

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0: 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The East Aurora Farmers Market will be held Wednesdays and Saturdays, 7 a.m. to 1 p.m. now through November, at 115 Riley Street in the parking lot adjacent to the Classic Rink. And for more info, you can call 716-348-2232. 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And the Epiphany of Our Lord's 2026 Summer Monday Music Series is held 6:30 to 8:30 p.m. rain or shine on Sisson Highway in North Collins. The next one is July 13th with Pete Boberg and friends. 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

old country bullock me can't hack. It's early to rise, early in a sack. I thank God I'm a country boy. Well, a simple kind of life never did me no harm. 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

Jimmy Stir, inviting you to join me every Sunday at 2 o'clock right here on WXRL. It's Polka Session with yours truly for 60 minutes, following LJ with Polka Jamboree. We're going to have a party every Sunday right here. Make sure you're with us. Man, I'll tell you, I'm looking forward to it. That's Sundays at 2 o'clock right here on WXRL.

get ready. It's another great summer of concerts with Western New York's first family of country music, the Ramblin' Lou Family Band. 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Canal Fest of the Tonawandas at the new location at Gradwick Park, River Road in North Tonawanda from 6 until 8 p.m. Bring your lawn chairs and get ready to enjoy. And stop by and say hello to WXRL's Ronnie D and Linda Liu, broadcasting live from Canal Fest from 2 until 5. Then Thursday, July 23rd, see the Ramblin' Lou Family Band at the Depew Summer Concert Series at the gazebo on Terrace Boulevard in Depew, one block from Transit and Broadway. Showtime, 7 until 9 p.m. And remember, bring those lawn chairs. And don't miss the upcoming 186th Erie County Fair in Hamburg, New York. So many great attractions, including the Ramblin' Lou Family Band, celebrating 61 years of entertainment at the fair. They'll be performing the first 8 days, August 12th through the 19th. Showtime, 5 until 6:15 p.m. under the new covered seating area at the Avenue of Flags stage. And Ronnie D, also broadcasting live from the fair from our WXRL mobile unit by Gate 2. Then, Saturday and Sunday, August 22nd and 23rd, you can see the new Rockin' Ramblers. 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Happening at the Avenue of Flags stage at 5 p.m. both days. Come on, get out and enjoy these great Western New York events and concerts with the Ramblin' Lou Family Band. It's a family tradition.

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2: 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That's the Alden Bulletin Board for July 10th.
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0: to plan on attending the 46th Annual Cheektowaga Polish American Arts Festival, July 24th through the 26th. Brought to you by the Polish American Congress Western New York Division in collaboration with the town of Cheektowaga. 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Complementing the music will be dance groups, craft vendors, and cultural exhibits. 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So mark the dates down and plan on attending the 46th Annual Cheektowaga Polish American Arts Festival, July 24th through the 26th. We'll see you there.
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get ready. It's another great summer of concerts with Western New York's first family of country music, the Ramblin' Lou Family Band. 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And stop by and say hello to WXRL's Ronnie D and Linda Liu, broadcasting live from Canal Fest from 2 until 5. Then Thursday, July 23rd, see the Ramblin' Lou Family Band at the Depew Summer Concert Series at the gazebo on Terrace Boulevard in Depew, one block from Transit and Broadway. Showtime, 7 until 9 p.m. And remember, bring those lawn chairs. And don't miss the upcoming 186th Erie County Fair in Hamburg, New York. So many great attractions, including the Ramblin' Lou Family Band, celebrating 61 years of entertainment at the fair. They'll be performing the first 8 days, August 12th through the 19th. Showtime, 5 until 6:15 p.m. under the new covered seating area at the Avenue of Flags stage. And Ronnie D, also broadcasting live from the fair from our WXRL mobile unit by Gate 2. Then, Saturday and Sunday, August 22nd and 23rd, you can see the new Rockin' Ramblers. 5 members of the Ramblin' Lou Family Band playing familiar country, pop, and rock hits you all know and love to sing along to. Happening at the Avenue of Flags stage at 5 p.m. both days. 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It's a family tradition.

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Well, it's finally Friday, right? Yes, it is, my friend. And you're with Ronnie D. And what a way to get the weekend started than to dial into Drive Time Polkas on WXRL. 1300 AM, 95.5 FM, or online at WXRL.com. But I love to get your weekend started. You're just getting out of work. Maybe you're heading out for a Friday happy hour. Or maybe you're heading out for a Friday fish fry. Or maybe you're just heading home. Or you might be heading out to work, too. Some people work, the late shift, as they say. Look at yours truly. Anyhow, it's a Friday here in Western New York, and I love the weekends, and I know you do, too. I'll have traffic for you at 5:30, so let's get it started just like this.

0: Well, it's drive time polkas, or as I say, the drive at 5 is underway here on WXRL. How you doing, my friend? It's Ronnie D. I hope your day is going well, and I hope to make it go a little better now till 7 o'clock. Let's continue along. Let's call on Little Wally.
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Well, you're with Ronnie D as you're cruising home to the polka beat. You know, I hope you don't just listen to myself Monday through Saturday, right? 5 o'clock with Drive Time Polkas. I hope you check out everything else WXRL has to offer, including some of the best in classic country music. 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In fact, I think we're like the only station in Western New York that plays classic country. 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
1: Well, it's you and I. We're kind of cruising along right to the polka beat here on WXRL. You know, this next particular band, I really love their music. I love all the band's music. But for some reason to me, I don't know why, they always seem to have had a little different sound to it. I almost want to say a big band sound, but not necessarily that. But it's just different. And I wish they were still together. Because this is some polka gold from the past. Let's listen to something by the New Yorkers.

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1: Good afternoon, everyone. It's clearing up, actually, in a lot of spots. The 90 is not looking too bad through Cheektowaga. A little bit of volume, but it's very manageable between Walden and the 290. 190 is looking good through the work zone in Kaisertown. Looking good leaving downtown Buffalo. Still just a bit slow between the 290 and the South Grand Island bridges. It's about the majority of your congestion out there. With your NFTA traffic and transit updates, I'm Lance Mellon.

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It's Polka Session with yours truly for 60 minutes, following LJ with Polka Jamboree. We're going to have a party every Sunday right here. Make sure you're with us. Man, I'll tell you, I'm looking forward to it. That Sunday's at 2 o'clock right here on WXRL.

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Get ready. It's another great summer of concerts with Western New York's first family of country music, the Ramblin' Lou Family Band. 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Canal Fest of the Tonawandas at the new location at Gradwick Park, River Road in North Tonawanda from 6 until 8 p.m. Bring your lawn chairs and get ready to enjoy. And stop by and say hello to WXRL's Ronnie D. and Linda Liu, broadcasting live from Canal Fest from 2 until 5. Then Thursday, July 23rd, see the Ramblin' Lou Family Band at the Depew Summer Concert Series at the gazebo on Terrace Boulevard in Depew, one block from Transit and Broadway. Showtime, 7 until 9 p.m. And remember, bring those lawn chairs. And don't miss the upcoming 186th Erie County Fair in Hamburg, New York. So many great attractions, including the Ramblin' Lou Family Band, celebrating 61 years of entertainment at the fair. They'll be performing the first 8 days, August 12th through the 19th. Showtime, 5 until 6:15 p.m. under the new covered seating area at the Avenue of Flags stage. And Ronnie D., also broadcasting live from the fair from our WXRL mobile unit by Gate 2. Then, Saturday and Sunday, August 22nd and 23rd, you can see the new Rockin' Ramblers. 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Happening at the Avenue of Flags stage at 5 p.m. both days. Come on, get out and enjoy these great Western New York events and concerts with the Ramblin' Lou Family Band. It's a family tradition.

0: Well, as you and I are cruising along here on WXRL and Drive Time Polkas up till 7 o'clock, all I think about is and I keep hearing that lady's name, right? Alice! Alice! And when I think Alice, I think the Buffalo Touch. Let's give a listen.
1: 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She said,

0: 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Who the hell is Alice?
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Well, as we roll on here on WXRL in this edition of Drive Time Polkas, I want to call on a musician who hails from Florida, New York. Yes, that's up around the Catskill area. Hails from Florida, New York. I know anytime people ask me where he's from, I say Florida, New York. They go, what? We never heard of the town. It's known for onions. Believe it or not, it really is. Let's hear from Jimmy Sturr.

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Well, this particular artist has appeared on various TV shows. In fact, she even had her own polka radio show right here on WXRL at one time. And she probably plays out of town more than she plays here in Western New York. 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

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And be sure to tell them you heard it on Drive Time Polkas.

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I do it every Wednesday right around 5:45 here on WXRL. I let you know about many of the things happening in Western New York, including polka parties and polka dances and other social events. 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
1: You're with Ronnie D on Drive Time Polkas here on WXRL. And here's a guy that frequents Western New York each and every year. I'm talking about Gomulka, Letty Gomulka, and Chicago Push.

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Read the Polish-American Journal. It covers Western New York's Polish-American communities and many other Polish-American communities in the U.S., as well as what's happening in Poland. Read about Polish-Americans involved in sports, religion, politics, and polka music. 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

Well, I hope you enjoyed getting the weekend started with some great polka music. Starting at 5 o'clock. Yeah, I'm heading out of here. Maybe I'm going for a fish fry. I don't know exactly what I'm doing, but it is time for me to beat feet for this Friday and start to enjoy my weekend, although I'm going to be back here tomorrow. Yeah, 5 o'clock Saturday. Have yourself a good Friday night, whatever you're doing. Take care from Ronnie D.

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1: Howdy, and welcome in to Rick Jackson's Country Classics. There is a mountain-sized number of country songs about, well, mountains. From the highest point on Rocky Top to the wild Montana skies, country music has been singing its heart out about clear blue mountain lakes and dirt roads through pine trees. So let's take a climb together right now on our feature of mountain music.

Alabama, Dixieland Delight with John Denver, Rocky Mountain High, and Rocky Top from the Osborne Brothers kicked off our feature of Mount Music. And let's talk a little bit about Prohibition, which lasted 13 years in America from 1920 to 1933, when alcohol was banned in America and perpetuated by groups like the Anti-Saloon League. A powerful group at the time, a real group, Anti-Saloon League, a well-meaning organization whose intention was to reduce crime and solve social ills. But in fact, what happened is the ban led to an explosion of speakeasies and bootlegging, organized crime, and illegal moonshine operations that cropped up everywhere in America, but especially in the Appalachian Mountains of the South. And it was finally repealed in 1933, but moonshiners kept making a step anyway. And here's George Jones to tell you all about it in his song called White Lightning on our feature of Mountain Music.

0: boy, that was his time. From about 1985 to 1995, Randy Travis just could not miss, scoring hit after hit, and that song topped the charts in 1988 and became an instant classic. Up next, we head to the high country of Colorado on our feature of Mountain Music.
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2: Me and RJ and the kids was on a camp out in the mountains, and we had us one of them U-Drive Marmy Jeep cars, which we'd rented from a fella by the name of Q Bosky for 30 bucks a day. Buy your gas along the way, take a rabbit's foot, and leave a pint of blood for a deposit. And he explained it all to us, how we were supposed to get to Telluride, which is 50 miles away by way of the regular highway. However, there was a shortcut, but unless we had drove the Black Bear Road before, we'd better be off to stay in bed, sleep late. Pay no attention to the guitar there. Well, we took up off on the highway, and we come upon a sign that says, Black Bear Road, you don't have to be crazy to drive this road, but it helps. I says, RJ, this must be the shortcut road Kubowski's talking about. She didn't pay no mind, because she was making peanut butter sandwiches for the kids in the back seat, throwing rocks and drinking Kool-Aid and playing count the license plates. But they wasn't having too much fun accounting the license plate or cars, because there weren't no other cars. We went about a mile and a half, about 4 hours, busted off the right front fender, tore a hole in the oil panel on rocks big as a hall closet. Went over a bump, spilt the Kool-Aid, and Roy G. stuck his polo knife right through the convertible top, and the dog threw up all over the back seat. Peanut butter don't agree with me, see. So we had to stop, take off the top, and air everything out, and clean it up. The dog run off, and RJ says she felt her asthma coming on. I was sitting there wondering what to do when the entire scenic San Juan you drive Marmy Jeep car sank in the mud at 13,000 feet above sea level. Well, we shoveled it out and ate our lunch. Dog made a yellow hole in the snow, and Roy Jean got out his Instamatic and took a snapshot of it. Mary Elizabeth drew a picture of the road. It looked like a whole bunch of Z's and W's all strung together. And RJ took one look at it and said the only way that Jeep car is going down that road is over her dead body. Then a rock slipped out from under the wheel, and the U-Drive Marmy Jeep car went right over the edge of a cliff. Doggone it, Roy Jean. How many times do I have to explain it to you? When I tell you to put a rock under the wheel, I mean rock. Now look at that, what you'd have to, no bigger

0: Dolly, and if you surf social media, you might have caught a video of Dolly thanking Taylor Swift and Travis Kelce for donating $2 million to Dolly's Imagination Library, which has given over 318 million free books to children all over the world since 1995. Travis and Taylor gave away over $25 million to various charities just before they got married. Taylor said that Dolly has always played an instrumental role in her charitable disposition. Coming up next, we've got music on the way from Ricky Skaggs, high on a mountain, up on a hill, on our feature of Mountain Music.
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4: 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And I want to set the record straight. I am not an attorney. I've never wanted to be an attorney. And the truth

0: is, I really don't even like attorneys. If I sound like an attorney, I'll apologize. But what I've learned in my 15 years in the timeshare cancellation business is you don't need to be an attorney to get folks out of their timeshare. 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
2: 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The odds of him opening his own clothing store at the age of 18? 1 in 138,000. Excited to be a part of pop culture, he packed for the big city. The odds of finding someone to invest in his vision? 1 in 4.5 million. The odds of him achieving his dream in the fashion industry? 1 in 23 million. The odds of having a child diagnosed with autism? 1 in 110. I am Tommy Hilfiger, and my family is affected by autism. 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
7: To get anybody to agree on who, quote unquote, invented rock and roll, jazz, blues, pop music, or any other kind of music. But nobody argues about who invented bluegrass music. That, Bill Monroe. And he wrote this song about the man that inspired him, his uncle Penn Vandiver. Bill was orphaned at the age of 16 and lived with his uncle until adulthood. And during that time, he learned how to play the mandolin and played barn dances and grange halls together until Bill grew up. Well, Ricky Skaggs decided to bring that song back and hit number one with his song in 1985, all about Bill's uncle, Penn, on our feature of Mountain Music.

0: God Must Be a Cowboy. That's by Dan Seals. And you'll find Butcher Hollering deep in the hills of Kentucky, where Loretta Lynn grew up. And we've got music on the way from Brant Paisley next on our feature of Mountain Music.
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3: I got a lot of feedback and support last week when commenting on a Facebook post by Brad Paisley about the need for all of us to support the singers and musicians and everyone in Nashville and 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recently and aren't remotely human. And they're undermining those who give us real, human music. So I was glad to hear from so many of you. And also pleased to know that you're as alarmed by this as Brad Paisley and frankly everyone else in Nashville is too. It's just fundamentally wrong and needs to be confronted. In the meantime, here's the real deal. It's Brad Paisley on our feature of Mountain Music.

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